Hello, RRI listeners. I'm Jamie Ravitz, spokesperson for the U.S. Embassy in Jakarta. I'd like to wish Radio Republic Indonesia a very happy 81st anniversary. May RRI continue to serve as a trusted media source for the nation. May its presence continue to be cherished by the people of Indonesia. Radio Republik Indonesia, Sekali Diodata, Tetap Diodata.

Hello, boy listener. I am Luis Arellano Gibaja, the ambassador of Ecuador to Indonesia. I would like to congratulate Radio Republic Indonesia for their 81st anniversary. We wish RRI will keep broadcasting credible information to all corners of Indonesia, as well as bridging culture and friendship to all parts of the world. Happy anniversary to Radio Republic Indonesia. Once on the air, always on the air. Terima kasih.

Nama saya Francisco, Duta Besar México untuk Indonesia. Congratulations for the first 81st years broadcasting to this beautiful archipelago. Hope you continue doing it the next following years. Happy anniversary, Radio Republik Indonesia. Sekali diudara, tetap diudara.